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1: 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The Rockin' Life. 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
3: 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Also follow Instagram at Kempinski Bali. 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
2: 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Speakers include Mita Awi, Anak Agung Gede Rai, Heinz von Holzen, alongside voices from Rainforest Alliance Eco Mantra, and more. 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Also follow Instagram at Kempinski Bali. 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

0: The Apurva Campaigns Kibali returns with Path to Sustainable Growth 2026 on June 24 at Candi Ballroom. 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
3: The Apurvagen Pinsky Bali returns with Path to Sustainable Growth 2026 on June 24 at Candi Ballroom. 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Also follow Instagram at Kempinski Bali. 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

0: Fagyapinski Bali returns with Path to Sustainable Growth 2026 on June 24 at Candi Ballroom. 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Also follow Instagram at Kempinski Bali. Once again, at Kempinski Bali.
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0: 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This is Working Life Bali, your number one lifestyle and entertainment media. That was Anggun, Jadi Milikmu, Crazy Ow. 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Tapi Rarissa Sastronya udah harus udahan nih, karena aku sudah harus dimiliki sama yang lain selain kamu, rockstars. Ow! Thank you so much for listening to Drive and Jive. Rarissa Sastro is signing out, and please stay tuned on A7.FM The Rocking Life Bali, and have a rocking Monday night. I'll see you soon. Bye, rockstars.
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0: The Apurva-Kempinski Bali returns with Path to Sustainable Growth 2026 on June 24 at Candi Ballroom. Following its 2025 edition, the one-day forum continues its focus on four key pillars: repurposing, refreshing lives, regenerating, and rethinking resources. The program gathers leaders, practitioners, and professionals from different industries for a series of discussions on sustainability, culture, and future-focused initiatives. Speakers include Mita Awi, Anak Agung Gederai, Heinz von Holzen, alongside voices from Rainforest Alliance Eco Mantra, and more. Tickets are priced at 500,000 rupiah, including coffee breaks, lunch, and a direct contribution to Bali's mangrove conservation efforts. 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Also follow Instagram at Kempinski Bali. 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
1: Wah, lampu ajaib. 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

0: Today, a fantastic head start with GMHR will continue right after this.
1: The Apurva Gilkinski Bali returns with Path to Sustainable Growth 2026 on June 24 at Candi Ballroom. Following its 2025 edition, the one-day forum continues its focus on four key pillars: repurposing, refreshing lives, regenerating, and rethinking resources. The program gathers leaders, practitioners, and professionals from different industries for a series of discussions on sustainability, culture, and future-focused initiatives. 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Also follow Instagram at Kempinski Bali. 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